state of neutrality is some curses made of find. People and situations that could possibly make it last for longer. That could possibly make it last for longer.

hot hand on my collar and felt the breath. But I didn't want to feel that way anymore. The ache was exhausting. Looking out at the landscape, I felt my heart lighten. I wanted to laugh at the absurdity of this eyelash of existence, the pinprick of my body high above the plains. I'm not a failure, I thought in that brief, sun-drenched moment. I'm an ephemeral being.

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birds flew way close to the sun. 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Wings got clipped in the frozen snow. If I had known then what the prophecy shown. Family of origin, family of choice. Stay with your bros to the temple and lows. Bootleg cassette tapes caught it on your phone. 2010 drama never failed.

0: light, last light in the car, she just pointed to a field in the distance. The dark unknown. 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Calcium deposits, bacteria, and weeds. I thought, wow, you don't even have your memories. 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So look, we know that we won't see the white light or each other as we say goodbye now. It would be great if we could only have everything.
1: Summer game.
0: I'd like to take it as far
1: figures of maps and poets wander in our woods, swim in our rivers, set fire to salt. The fire is continuously moving, slower, crisper. The pace is glacial and mature fruit can be burned. 3,000 private cars, meandering conversations. I smelt the floods, strengths, and heatwaves. Grown men in suits deserve the crush. Although the prices are very high, nobody is getting rich, she said. You seem like a good man, but your house is large. The young savior displayed no alerts and brought up no relief. It cools your heart in its own quiet, terrible way. Will it be enough?
0: Stop and hold that memory. His face is placid as marble, rain falling down through the trees. He sensed flesh and blood and bone of another body building up within her warm body. The way we identify saints. Glow of white, translucence of the flesh. I want a face like that of the man who shows you where he's going to drown you. There's such an act of love in the play. So new, in fact, that the rain was up in reverse chronological order. Murder always goes back to the birth. She suddenly walked on her toes a few steps. He made quick, unexpected turns. Swung neck, fleshy mouth, sagging slightly. A shower of gold. I was watching. It felt nice to have a punishment equal to the atrocity. Why is that so?

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0: 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Can you text me, can you call?
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1: Tinnitus.
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0: my new thrill. 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
1: Yeah,
0: can't hold still.
1: No,
0: they say time kill.
1: Yeah,
0: but it never will.
1: No,
0: feels so real.

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1: Hoping for the best. 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Every man thinks his problems are the biggest. It's a funny coincidence that I'm supposed to be Miss Bubbly, Mistress Impose. Somebody else on faith witness. Another muse, another trick, unamused. Out the mix, no more aesthetics. The women stay listless. There was no way to predict this. I could have been this world's thickest eco-terrorist, but I'm in the green room, drunk, looking for cannabis. My fit, not shit, next to all this, but all y'all are on my guest list. I am eternal, glamorous. I can't stand all the narcissists that got famous. First thing you did was betray us. All eyes on you, and all you can see is hatred. Fuck these allies, they failed the litmus. Test me, I'm all hubris, and I'm more brave than I am stupid. No denial, I wanna fight, but they only love me when I beg for forgiveness. Rehashing arguments like you fucking wish, bitch. I don't care. Even when things were better in the business, God or any other demon with spiritual influence, please make me more vicious. I wanna go home.
2: I wanna go home.
1: Quickness, they're talking about relative suffering. It's getting ridiculous. They're talking about our movement. They're not even with this. They're talking about I'm pro-violence, but make a home out of weakness. To consumer impetus, or worse, a class traitor ambitious. But fuck me, cause I make you anxious. Next time you need me, I'ma remember this. Yes, my goals are righteous, focused, not flawless. Ruthless, never been so gorgeous. And I move all my shit out that resentment fortress. Lord, you were remorseless. But I parse through hordes of yesterday's eyesore so I could keep your portrait. It's pretty distorted. Love is rewardless in a world this corporate. In your despair, so-called darkness, void, absence, possibilities, canvas, I see reflected greatness. My people need no formal statement. You know my heart lives with the resistance. You know my heart lives with the resistance. You know my heart lives.

of neutrality is some gorgeous way to find people and situations that could possibly make it last for longer. That could possibly make it last for longer.